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brand new music from Fontaine's DC called Marianne from their upcoming Dopamine Chamber album. Comes out October 16th. A little different sound from Fontaine's DC. I was immediately impressed with what I heard a couple weeks ago when I first heard that. Looking forward, genuinely looking forward to hearing the rest of that album. If it's going to follow that pattern or go back a ways to their older sound, or if this is just something new. Very interesting. Sacred Sisters at the 7 o'clock hour, starting us out in the hour. John Adler with you. Hi. Hello. Welcome to Thursday. So much going on. Last hour had a Milwaukee music premiere. Have another one coming up this hour from one of my favorite video making bands in Milwaukee, that being Fuzzy Surf. New music from them. Evenings on 88.9, brought to you by the Door County Maritime Museum. Getting back into music with a band that I checked out, opening up for Death Cab for Cutie just a few weeks ago at the Miller High Life Theater. It's J-Sum, Superbike, here on 88.9.

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0: New Milwaukee music from the band Snag. It's Juneberry here on Listener Supported 88.9. They are going to be opening up for the band Shallow Water on November 4th at the Argo here in Milwaukee. Block Party also in that block of music. John Adler with you right here now. Speaking of Milwaukee music, a second Milwaukee music premiere song coming up from Fuzzy Surf. Hang tight.
1: The afternoon drive is a mindset. Cool breeze on a hot day. Movie theater popcorn on an empty stomach. The drop on a roller coaster. The freedom of possibility and the promise of tomorrow. Let the music move you from the hour 2 p.m. to 4 hours later, 6 p.m. My name is Carol Ann, and I invite you to the getaway of a lifetime every Monday through Friday on the afternoon drive. 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

Study and Entitlement Crew on 88.9. Not the entire Hold Steady, but a sliver of the band will be back in Milwaukee. Craig Finn and the Band of Forgiveness, the lead singer of the Hold Steady, for an 88.9 show at the Vivarium. That's happening on November 19th. As I said, Thursday is always a Milwaukee music premiere, but tonight it is times two, the band Fuzzy Surf, with a brand new song that doesn't come out till next Monday, but you, my friend, get to hear it right here and now. It's called Self-Attraction here on 88.

0: That is brand new music from Fuzzy Surf, Milwaukee's very own. Self-Attraction, the name of it. Their new album comes out next Tuesday called Black Licorice. That will be part of it. Fuzzy Surf always does one of the best jobs of videos for songs. So I always anxiously await the video that follows or sometimes comes out the same time as the song.
1: Ladies First is a celebration of artists, visionary storytellers whose music always seems to move the culture forward. I'm your host, Element Everest Blanks, the culture plug. Here's a clip from my latest Ladies First interview.

Some families don't just make music, they really shape it. When you hear the name Womack, you're talking about lineage. Lineage that helped define music, not just soul music, music period. The Womack family's journey began with the Valentinos, featuring brothers Bobby and Cecil, Curtis, Friendly, Womack Jr., and Harry Womack. Now, Bobby became one of the greatest soul singers and songwriters of all time, and Cecil went on to form the legendary duo. The Womack family's journey began with the Valentinos, featuring brothers Bobby and Cecil, Curtis, Friendly, Womack Jr., and Harry Womack. Now, Bobby became one of the greatest soul singers and songwriters of all time, and Cecil went on to form the legendary duo Womack and Womack alongside the

0: became the king of soul, whose music changed activism and America forever. Now, today, that extraordinary musical bloodline continues with the Womack sisters. Raised in Southern California while traveling the world with their parents, they grew up watching songs being written in real time, harmonies being perfected, and the artistry being treated both as a calling but also a craft. But rather than relying on their family's famous last name, they built a sound that honors classic music while speaking directly to our generation. Today we are celebrating not just legacy that they inherited, but the legacy that they are creating. Let's welcome the Womack sisters.
1: Fine. Thank you, honey. That was an introduction. Okay.
0: And most kids grew up watching cartoons while you grew up watching your parents create records that will become classics and change the world of music. What is one of the memories from childhood that made you realize that music wasn't just a family business? It was a part of your family's identity and their calling.
1: Wow. There's so many moments, but the first that comes to my mind is being a kid and hearing our dad up in the middle of the night, sometimes on the bathroom floor, writing his songs on the guitar. And this would be maybe 4 a.m. in the morning. And then he would get up the next day and bring this music to us and ask us what we felt or what we thought he should say as far as words, you know, that he could switch out. And at that point, I realized that it wasn't something that was calculated. It was something that flowed out of him. Whenever he felt the spirit, he would get up from a dream and he would say, "This came through me," you know, and I felt like that was something from God, like it was coming through him. And he made us a part of it. Like, as young as we were, like,
2: we helped him complete a lot of songs.
3: Yeah, he used to ask us, like, certain words to use. Like, what do we think about this?
0: Wait. Not songwriting as babies. Not songwriting. Are you serious?
1: He would start with, as soon as you could talk.
3: And he would, like, you know, maybe write a song about some word you always say. Like, my brother used to talk about getting his shoes on. He said, you know, got to get your shoes on was his thing, right?
1: Yeah.
3: And that turned into a song on their album,
1: Transformation.
3: Yeah. And it was amazing how our dad could take just everyday
2: speech. He incorporated raising us in his
3: music.
1: Yeah.
3: So conversations would end up in songs, or the way we talk, the way we would say certain words would end up in his music, and we just realized, okay, this is now.
2: Life is
3: you can pull from your life or life around
2: you. He always told us that. He was like, when I started having you guys, like, y'all inspired me. Y'all made me do all these things and write all these beautiful songs. Like, and he always told us that, like, family is like fortune, you know, it's like wealth, you know, overall, you know, money or whatever, diamonds. Like, to have love and have real people that support you, that's the real wealth.
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0: is that little space we find in the dark each night without a light, in the bend of dark arms, safe from trauma, grief, and strife. Black is the color of real jungle fever in Belize, Tanzania, or Papua New Guinea. Sweaty black bodies swinging wildly, uninhibited, unashamed, unabashedly free. Black is the color of the Atlantic floor, the complexion of the sky god directly north. It is a sunset horizon disappearing into Ontario Lake. Black is block party speakers blasting black bass beats over nodding nappy heads. Carnival drums swirling black rhythms around hips and barefoot souls stained deep in shades of red. Black is the color. Black is the color of love.
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2: Beyoncé's sophomore album B-Day is getting the deluxe treatment to celebrate its 20th anniversary. The expanded 4 LP set is pressed on 180-gram Bayou Blue vinyl and features the original record, Spanish language recordings, a 60-page commemorative booklet, extra B-sides, and two collective prints. The package will be available September 4th. Tim Curry, the actor who famously played the gender-bending mad scientist Dr. Frankenfurter in the Rocky Horror Picture Show, passed away this week. Born in April of 1946 in Grappin Hall, England, Curry got his start acting in plays and musicals, performing in productions of Hair and After Haggerty. In 1973, he starred in Rocky Horror's original London stage production before he was featured in the 1975 big screen adaptation. Curry was 80 years old. I'm Dori Zori, that's your music news.

0: Hermanos Gutierrez, Los Ojos del Condor, here on 88.9. Tuxedo also in that set. Miso Extra Music on the way, as well as Biba Doobie. And don't forget, Classic Rock at 8 o'clock coming up in just a few minutes. A very interesting date, August 27th, for one particular, what I will call a classic rock band, because twice they have released an album on August 27th, one that's turns 30, one that turns 35. Today, we're going to play a track from one of those albums coming up at Classic Rock at 8 o'clock.
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4: 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Today happens to be the 30th anniversary of the band Pearl Jam releasing their album No Code, and the 35th anniversary of them releasing their debut album 10. It is just kind of interesting and strange historically that on the same day they would release two albums at two different times. A pretty interesting feat for what I would consider a very classic rock band. So I'm going with the 35-year-old album, that being their debut album 10, and a song that I feel does not get enough emphasis, I guess. And that is a beautiful song that I love on 10 called Oceans for Classic Rock at 8 o'clock here on 88.9.

Tank and the Bangas last Saturday. They did an exquisite studio session here at 88.9, followed up by A La Carte at the Zoo, which I also checked out. They did the track Move. Some help there from Lucky Day. They did not have the help of Lucky Day when they performed it live twice last Saturday. John Adler with you, back with you, I should say, here on 88.9 after a couple days off. Big thanks to Kenny Perez for filling in for me. Evenings on 88.9, brought to you by the Door County Maritime Museum. From Tank and the Bangas, a show that I was very excited to see, to an artist that I am also very excited to see in the future. November 8th, Turner Hall Ballroom, Kurt Vile will be in town from his new album called Philadelphia's Been Good to Me. It's Chance to Bleed here on listener-supported 88.9.

0: 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I'm Nick.
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0: A phenomenal band out of Australia. It's Babe Rainbow here on 88.9 Waterfall, the name of it. Their newest album called Acid and Honey came out a little over a month ago, and it does sound somewhat similar to that track. If you liked it, as I do, check out the rest of the album. Newest from Death Cab for Cutie, that's coming up next.
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0: Who Is They Sky, a concert film that he shot in his hometown of Baltimore. 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
1: When you think of Radio Milwaukee, what's a standout? 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I'm Erin Wolf, your host of the Midday Show. 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

0: Milwaukee music from the band Known Moons. It's Time from their newest barely known EP. That's a band, one, I like very much, and two, I was lucky enough to be at the right place at the right time to see them twice this summer. Once on the 4th of July playing at Summerfest, and then again, just a few weeks ago, they played Chill on the Hill at Humboldt Park in Bayview. Go check them out. If they are on tour, Matt, go see them. Talking Heads in that set as well. Newest from The Last Dinner Party, that's coming up next.
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the newest from Metric. Time is a Bomb from their Romanticize the Dive album. Robin started us off in the 9 o'clock hour and missing you. John Adler with you. I was missing you, quite frankly, back from a couple days off. I know coming back on a Thursday is sort of odd, but I don't know. I just needed a couple days. That was it. Big thanks to Kenny Perez for helping me out and taking over the show. Evenings on 88.9 brought to you by the Door County Maritime Museum. This band, Guster, they got a fun September ahead of them. They're opening up for the Avett Brothers and Father John Misty. Some good slots there from their album called Look Alive. It's Overexcited here on Listener Supported 88.9.

0: New music from the band Sour Widows. It's Blood in the Grass here on 88.9. They are going to be opening up for Squirrel Flower at Cactus Club here in Milwaukee on November 19th. Speaking of blood, blood red is kind of what the color of the moon will look like tonight. Right around 11:15 or so, it's a deep partial lunar eclipse happening tonight. And we here in the Midwest get a pretty good view of it happening again about 2 hours from now. If you're going to be out and about, maybe do a little late night dog walk. That's my big plan. That's how I'm going to check it out, whether my dog wants to go out or not. Maybe just around the block, a quick one, just to look up. I know I could just stand on my porch and do the same thing, but why? John Adler with you. Thank you for hanging out with me tonight. This has been great. A couple of days off, and now I'm back at it. Music on the way from Sharon Jones and the Dap King, and new stuff from Howdy that's coming up next.
1: 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I'm Erin Wolf, your host of the Midday Show. 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
2: Girls, they want to have lunch. 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
2: Beyond the Garden District Rental Garden, close by at 6th Street and Norwich Avenue, another garden tenant builds on the community focus. 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
4: It's a really nice environment for the clients because it's a little bit different than our in-house groups, and they're able to showcase some skills that maybe we don't see in a traditional setting, which boosts their self-confidence and helps them to be the very best version of themselves.
2: Nearly 70 clients help with weeding, watering, planting, harvesting, and delivering produce. But the food is not just for CFI. Some produce is donated to local food pantries or sold at a monthly farmers market in the Garden District.
4: The day that we come here is usually Wednesday morning, and it depends on what needs to be done. If it's the spring, we're working inside, oftentimes setting up seed trays or planting things that will later be transferred outside. Like, we've started some onions and some things like that in the spring. Right now, when it's very warm, they'll help with harvesting, picking tomatoes. And we're getting ready to put more beans and carrots in the field so they can help with seeding those. They can help with pruning and all sorts of different things like that as well. And there's always lots of weeding that needs to be done all the time.
2: And the clients' work reaches even farther into the greater community. Local restaurants like Braise, Semolina, and Good Kind of Bayview buy and use the produce grown in the garden for their dishes. Katie Rose, co-owner of Good Kind, says one of the best parts of her job is working with local farmers and vendors for resources like this.
5: That's really important to us. Also, the locality, I know exactly who it came from, where it came from. We know how it's grown. Like, I know the love and the care that goes into it. We spend a lot of time and a lot of effort on the experience here at Good Kind. And part of that is sourcing the ingredients from people who feel the same way.
2: Sometimes community can start quite literally from the ground up in the very dirt that your neighborhood's built on. When a space is made and created by community members who care, connect, and aim to

0: grow not only plants, but camaraderie and well-being. That is where the true magic happens. It magnetizes people to stay and continue growing where they're planted.
1: And taking care of each other is extremely important. I mean, obviously, that's a huge part of hospitality. It's a huge part of the service industry, but there's more to it than that. And there's so many different kinds of people. But if we just care about each other a little bit more, I think it could be a lot better out there.
0: To learn more about Centers for Independence, the Garden District Community Gardens, and Good Kind, visit radiomilwaukee.org/ourstories. 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

Slowpulp Slugs here on 88.9. Got to wait till October the 21st to be exact, but Sylvanesso coming back to Milwaukee playing a show at the Riverside Theater. I am guessing this one from their new album called Ow Infinity will be part of the set list. It's Hot Slop here on Milwaukee's Indie Alternative 88.9.

0: The 11th of September is when we get the new full-length album from Sylvanesso called Ow Infinity. That'll be part of it. Hot Slob here on 88.9. Then October 21st, Riverside Theater. They'll be performing in full, which I'm looking forward to. Milwaukee Music on the way from Ethan Keller. That's next.
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0: Stereo MCs, step it up here on 88.9. 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It is sort of almost a food journey, but with music. She starts out with some musical appetizers, a little something interesting for you to wet your palate, then a main course, and then dessert. And I will tell you, looking ahead to this week's show, dessert is a fascinating, fascinating study. A wonderful menu of food. It's Audio Taste Test, and it's coming up next at 10 p.m.
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5: You know what they say, if you can't take the heat, get out of the kitchen. But you know what? You won't need to get out of this kitchen because the heat is everything you want in a playlist, right? I'm talking about audio taste test time right now with me, your culinary companion and host for the next hour, Britt. I cultivate a 3-course playlist so you can groove tonight doing whatever it is that you do. But one thing's for sure, these tracks are banging. I'm going to start it off with an electronic independent artist named Avery Catbird. Came across this EP called Love, Hate, and Ants that was released this month. And a lot of their music is like a mix between bossa nova and like lo-fi, electronic, some jazz in there. But I really like this song. It's called Petting the Stingrays. It makes me feel like I'm just riding on an up elevator and I don't know when it's going to stop. So maybe you'll feel the same way. I just hope you dig it. Avery Catbird right now with Petting the Stingrays.

0: If there's one thing you should know about me, it's that I am a sucker for anything dark synth. You just heard the band Hallows with their track Wear You Out from their third full-length album Dream, which I like that one better than their other albums, mainly because of how it explores a lot of heavy emotional themes. You're going to get your electronic dark synth fix on there for sure. But if you're also looking for something that's a little bit deeper, like talking about the toxicity of certain types of love and human connection and loss and, you know, hope being a thing of the past. I mean, that's going to give you what you're looking for. When we come back, I've got a folk Americana group that just released their sophomore album that I've been digging lately.
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0: Hey, you're listening to Audio Taste Test with Britt, and it's time to put some folk Americana in the spotlight. I've been a fan of this group called Mountain Boy. They're folk rock Americana, and it's from an artist out of New Zealand. His name is Aaron Clark. He's a multi-instrumentalist. He's very talented. His first album that he released was called The Days, and the second one came out earlier this month called The Nights, which has the track I'm going to play on it. It's called Heard It in the Wind, and The Nights is the inverse of The Days, right? So moving from solitary, like introspection, into shared community and connection. And if you like his sound, you probably would want to check out his first album, The Days, so that, you know, the album you listen to next, The Nights, makes a lot more sense. So anyway, I got Mountain Boy right now with Heard It in the Wind.

0: That bop is from Aliwa, and she's based in London, but she has Ethiopian and Egyptian roots. So you can tell all that coming through in her sound. You just heard the tune Cairo FM from her debut album Zero. And I really like that one. It's only 41 minutes, but buckle up because you're going to be taken all over. I mean, she explores identity, personal rebirth. It gets pretty deep at times, but she keeps it light with the blend of electronic textures that she has. It's also a little bit of R&B. You're going to hear some garage in there, some garage rock, and it's pretty much everything that you could want from a club album. When you come back, I'm going to switch gears into the jazz realm, specifically a jazz band that is out of Japan.
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0: All right, I hope you're craving something jazzy, because that's what I got for you. All the way from Tokyo, Japan, I'm going to play the band Cassiopeia. They are a jazz fusion group, if you haven't heard of them. They've been playing for a long time. They started in 1976, and they are still releasing music today. My favorite album by them is called Eyes of the Mind. It was released in 1981. It was their fourth studio album. And the reason I like this one is because this was the first album I heard by them. It was probably the album that made them gain international attention, specifically in the US and Europe as a jazz fusion band. So we're going to get our groove on right now with Cassiopeia's La Costa.

That one is called Rama Rama, courtesy of the disco king of India, Bappi Lahiri. He revolutionized Bollywood in the 1980s, where he was introducing a little bit of disco to the scene, also using some synthesizers in films like Disco Dancer and Sharabi, if you're familiar with that. Also, some of his tracks were featured in more modern day cinema like Guardians of the Galaxy 2 and Lion. I'm just about it because I like stuff that grooves. To play us out, I've got some tracks that I've played in previous episodes if you missed them. And I'll be back next week, Thursday at 10 p.m., bringing you another fresh plate of an audio taste test sampler. You've been chilling with Britt. You can follow me on Instagram. My handle is DJBritt_tinybricks. And until next time, make sure that you are dancing, eating good food, and doing what you do best, whatever that might be. So take care of yourselves. And until next Thursday, bye-bye.

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0: The night is the most incredible part of the day. In fact, folks write songs about nights. 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

passing down the lesson learned from stepping on the cement. Grave some of the grievances, I still ain't finished grieving. Never talk to therapists that rarely call on Jesus. 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The thoughts don't leave from broken hearts, I know you think I changed. Music is a nightmare, I feel like Danny Dane.

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2: 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But you know what is a good balm for that? Live music. So along comes Sierra Farrell. If you're not familiar, she is a young singer-songwriter who grew up in West Virginia. Of course, surrounded by bluegrass, but it was the cassette tapes that her mom gave her from the 90s that introduced her to artists like Tracy Chapman and 10,000 Maniacs. She picked up a guitar when she was in high school and started singing Shania Twain covers in local bars. Lived out of her van for a while, busking between cities like Seattle and New Orleans. And then she overcame some serious drug addiction, and she sings about all of this and more. You can find her this weekend playing Landmark Credit Union Live, Saturday night, August 29th. For more concert picks, including more about Sierra Farrell, head to RadioMilwaukee.org.

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1: Beyoncé's sophomore album B-Day is getting the deluxe treatment to celebrate its 20th anniversary. The expanded 4-LP set is pressed on 180-gram Bayou Blue vinyl and features the original record, Spanish language recordings, a 60-page commemorative booklet, extra B-sides, and two collective prints. The package will be available September 4th. Tim Curry, the actor who famously played the gender-bending mad scientist Dr. Frankenfurter in the Rocky Horror Picture Show, passed away this week. Born in April of 1946 in Grappin Hall, England, Curry got his start acting in plays and musicals, performing in productions of Hair and After Haggerty. In 1973, he starred in Rocky Horror's original London stage production before he was featured in the 1975 big screen adaptation. Curry was 80 years old. I'm Dori Zori, that's your music news.

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local circuit. Played twice at the county fair. And the second time, Ben, our friend who worked the business end, said a guy from a label was there. There were two more like him at the next show, staring us down like hawks. And there was love in the air, and all the money was there, and we were going on tour.

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Just like you, our DJ's curiosity for music never stops. 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
4: And also from Radio Milwaukee, I'm Zoe Knox.
3: Yeah.
2: Yay.
3: This is Cinebuds. We have a guest.
2: Hello. We do. Thank goodness, a guest that watched the movie, unlike me. What did you guys watch this week?
3: We watched Teenage Sex and Death at Camp Miasma.
5: I don't want to make another dumb sequel in the Camp Miasma franchise. I don't want to make a remake of a remake of a remake. I want to make something that feels fresh and new. She's amazing.
6: Yeah.
5: She's clearly the same person from Miasma 1, the final girl, but she's so much more.
3: It's a long title. I've just been calling it Camp Miasma because I'm cool.
2: Mm-hmm. Is that what you call it, Zoe?
4: Yeah, I was trying to be casual when I went up to the ticket booth at the Oriental Theater, and then I got embarrassed saying the whole title. So I just said, can I get one for Camp Miasma, please? Yeah.
3: I think that's smart. Yeah, we both saw it.
4: Yes.
3: Separately, we're coming together with our ideas right now, but I'm very excited to talk about this one.
2: Well, you were saying there's a lot of buzz about this film. I thought like maybe it was showing for like one more day in your theater, and then I came to work and Zoe was like, because we teased it last week on the podcast, and she's like, I saw it. So now we're all coming together, and I cannot wait to ask 1,000 questions.
3: That's right.
2: About Camp
3: and
2: Miasma.
3: Really quick, it is by director Jane Schoenbrunn, and it's got Hannah Einbinder and Gillian Anderson, which is the duo no one knew they needed, but as soon as it was announced that this is going to be starring those two, I'm like, that feels 100% right.
4: Absolutely.
3: So yeah, it was an exciting one to watch, but we have a lot of thoughts and we're going to share them in the podcast.
2: Before we get to that, I have one quick question for Zoe. Are you a horror movie fan, or what got you to the theater to see this movie?
4: I am a cautious horror movie fan. I like horror movies, but I get really scared. I have a good friend who does a horror movie challenge every October, so that's really my time to be brave. But I loved the TV show Hacks. I think it is a perfect television show. And so from now on, anything that Hannah Einbinder is in, I must see it.
3: That's smart. So that's a good bet. For full episodes and info about what's happening at Milwaukee Film,
2: go to radiomilwaukee.org/cinebuds.
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0: The night is the most incredible part of the day. In fact, folks write songs about nights. 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

I'm Erin Wolf, host of What's All This? Adventures in New Music. Every Monday at 10 p.m., I share one full hour of new songs on 88.9. Here's a highlight from one of the most recent episodes. The surfy, jangly sounds of Helen's Dead Shark 2 is an invitation to reimagine the musical output of Portland's Liz Harris, Scott Simmons, and Jed Bindeman, otherwise known as Grouper. Avant's arty folk project Grouper squarely make these nebulous sounds that would be considered out there for most listeners, so the more jangly and poppy reverb-drenched twee-pop sounds of Helen is a fresh path and a welcome treat, something with a baked-in, dreamy, yet upbeat appeal. Linda's Head is not the trio's first album. Their debut, The Original Faces, came out in 2015, and this new album with Harris on guitar and lead vocals is sure to be a good one. Look for Helen's sophomore release called Linda's Head out October 8th on Cranky Records.

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Sometimes there's a beginning of a beard that shows up late in the afternoon on the face of someone who has not shaved since morning. And sometimes there's an original song and its cover played back to back. Now that's the 5 o'clock shadow I'm referring to. I'm Carol Ann, and every weekday at 5 p.m. I bring you something you can rely on. A song that's so good, you have to hear it twice. The second time will always be a new rendition from a different artist. The 5 o'clock shadow receives support from Outpost Co-op Grocery Store and Maxi's.

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1: A summer program called Handyman Academy seeks to help youth gain valuable skills like painting, building furniture, and car maintenance. It also provides mentorship and character building for young people. Three Black men in Milwaukee are behind it. WUWM's race and ethnicity reporter Taryn Powell has the story.
2: Handyman Academy is a four-week program that teaches young people between the ages of 12 and 17 handy life skills. The men behind it are Daniel McHenry, A.J. Batchelor, and Zell Gibson. All of them are handymen who work in Milwaukee. The program grew out of their desire to pass on what they've learned to younger generations. McHenry is the Academy's director.
3: I came up with an idea of having a class, a session, to be able to teach teenagers how to do basic things I think that all men should know how to do, such as change tires, build things, mount TVs, small home repairs, and just building character, working with one another.
2: Handyman Academy kicked off its third season at the Sherman Phoenix on June 15th. The young people I talked to, like 12-year-olds Jakari Davis and Aiden Myrick, already had an interest in handy activities and were looking forward to the program.
4: My cousin Dad, he used to take me to go and fix on like houses and stuff, like the wires and the walls. And he used to let me pump the air in his tires.
5: I was talking to my mom about doing engineering, and she said there was this program called Handyman, and I said I wanted to join.
2: Week by week, students learned different skills. On day one, Director McHenry started with basic tool safety and identification.
3: Now, in all basic tool kits, there are two types of screwdrivers.
6: Phillips and a flathead.
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3: A Phillips and a flathead.
2: Their first job was to assemble an ottoman.
3: So, with my pleasure, I will open the box for you all. I'm going to have two people be in charge of reading the instructions. Okay?
2: The students got to work.
7: Hey, I need an Allen wrench.
2: By the third week, they learned to mount TVs.
3: It's gonna come with TV screws, and it's gonna come with the wall screws. And you have to be able to identify which is which, okay?
2: They were shown how to use the power drill.
3: You don't need to press it too hard, okay? Hold it with both hands. You got it? That ain't gonna work, because you gotta hold it with two hands, remember? Don't press it too hard, now press it. There you go, a little bit more. All right.
2: And then students practice drilling nails into wall studs. On July 7th, the final day of Handyman Academy, students graduated. They received a certificate of completion and were gifted their own toolkits. The program mostly enrolled boys and young men, but 14-year-old Leia Brooks McHenry, the director's daughter, also graduated.
8: I feel good. I've been doing it for almost 3 years now, and I actually feel like it's a good thing to experience. And when you get older in life, you will know how to handle things and build things.
2: McHenry says the Handyman Academy team is already thinking about what the next season looks like. He also says there could be adult classes at some point. I'll be on the lookout for those.
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0: The Muppets, Yo Gabba Gabba, SpongeBob, Disney. They all make great songs that kids love, but for every generation, there's that one song parents hope to never have to hear again.
1: What does the frog say?
0: And that's why we created Kids Disco. I'm your host, Dori Zori. 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
1: I'm Erin Wolf, host of What's All This? Adventures in New Music. Every Monday at 10 p.m., I share one full hour of new songs on 88.9. Here's a highlight from one of the most recent episodes. Hug are the trio of Devendra Banhart, Jan Riley, and Noah Georgeson, who create an atmospheric, almost new-agey type of sonic palette with acoustic guitars and found sounds dripping with reverb. The trio have known each other and crossed paths in various configurations over the years, and new song Catatumbo features a loop Georgeson and Banhart created 2 decades ago when they were living together in Venice Beach. There's an air of wide-eyed innocence, and although the song's vibe is playful, it's ultimately a relaxing listen, inspired by the natural world and an inspiration to take those elements in. Hug's self-titled debut album is set for release on September 11th to Luwakabop Records.

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The Muppets, Yo Gabba Gabba, SpongeBob, Disney. They all make great songs that kids love, but for every generation, there's that one song parents hope to never have to hear again. What does the fox say? And that's why we created Kids Disco. I'm your host, Dori Zori. 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
1: Ladies First is a celebration of artists, visionary storytellers whose music always seems to move the culture forward. I'm your host, Element Everest Blanks, the culture plug. Here's a clip from my latest Ladies First interview.

0: Some families don't just make music, they really shape it. When you hear the name Womack, you're talking about lineage. Lineage that helped define music, not just soul music, music period. The Womack family's journey began with the Valentinos, featuring brothers Bobby and Cecil, Curtis, Friendly, Womack Jr., and Harry Womack. Now, Bobby became one of the greatest soul singers and songwriters of all time, and Cecil went on to form the legendary duo Womack and Womack alongside the brilliant Linda Womack. Now, Linda is also the daughter of the incomparable Sam Cooke. Yes, the family tree is wide, vast, and extremely talented because we all know that Sam became the king of soul whose music changed activism and America forever. Now, today, that extraordinary musical bloodline continues with the Womack sisters. Raised in Southern California while traveling the world with their parents, they grew up watching songs being written in real time, harmonies being perfected, and the artistry being treated both as a calling but also a craft. But rather than relying on their family's famous last name, they built a sound that honors classic music while speaking directly to our generation. Today we are celebrating not just legacy that they inherited, but the legacy that they are creating. Let's welcome the Womack sisters.
1: Fine. Thank you, honey. That was an introduction. Yes. Okay.
0: And most kids grew up watching cartoons while you grew up watching your parents create records that will become classics and change the world of music. What is one of the memories from childhood that made you realize that music wasn't just a family business? It was a part of your family's identity and their calling.
2: Wow. There's so many moments, but the first that comes to my mind is being a kid and hearing our dad up in the middle of the night, sometimes on the bathroom floor, writing his songs on the guitar. And this would be maybe 4 a.m. in the morning. And then he would get up the next day and bring this music to us and ask us what we felt or what we thought he should say as far as words, you know, that he could switch out. And at that point, I realized that it wasn't something that was calculated. It was something that flowed out of him. Whenever he felt the spirit, he would get up from a dream and he would say, "This came through me," you know, and I felt like that was something from God, like it was coming through him. And he made us a part of it. Like, as young as we were, like,
3: we helped him complete a lot of songs.
4: Yeah, he used to ask us, like, certain words to use. Like, what do we think about this?
0: Wait. Not songwriting as babies. Not songwriting. Are you serious?
2: He would start with, as soon as you could talk. And he would, like, you know, maybe write a song about some word you always say. Like, my brother used to talk about getting his shoes on. He said, you know, "Got to get your shoes on" was his thing, right?
4: Yeah.
2: And that turned into a song on their album,
4: Transformation.
2: Yeah. And it was amazing how our dad could take just everyday speech.
4: He incorporated raising us in his
3: music.
2: Yeah. So conversations would end up in songs, or the way we talk, the way we would say certain words would end up in his music, and we just realized, okay, this is math.
4: Life is
2: near. You can pull from your life or life around
4: you. He always told us that. He was like, "When I started having you guys, like, y'all inspired me. Y'all made me do all these things and write all these beautiful songs." Like, and he always told us that, like, family is like fortune, you know, it's like wealth, you know, overall, you know, money or whatever, diamonds. Like, to have love and have real people that support you, that's the real wealth.
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0: Hey, I'm Carol Ann. I host DJ Takeovers bi-weekly on Wednesdays from 4 to 5 p.m. I sit down with an artist or creative from Milwaukee and beyond to find out what music inspires them. Here's a clip from one of our episodes. I'm here with Tori Drake. We're going to be hearing a bunch of Tori's favorite musicians.
1: Indeed.
0: So we're going to hear from ML Buch, is that how you pronounce it?
1: I think so.
0: Another mystery. But this is someone from, I believe, Copenhagen, like part of this like Copenhagen ambient scene, which I'm a bit obsessed with.
1: Haven't we all? Like, dude.
0: Yeah.
1: If you're not tapped in, get tapped in.
0: Yes.
1: So good.
0: You've picked the song High Speed, Calm Air Tonight. Why this song?
1: Honestly, this was one of the artists, because I literally was just like listening to her on the drive here, but this was one of the artists where I was like, I know I need to put a song by her in here, but I could just hit shuffle on any single one. I'd be like, yeah. Mm-hmm. So just listen to her album, honestly. It's really good. And both of her, any album of hers, but there's really no reason. It's just one of the many, many songs I really, really cherish by her.

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0: The night is the most incredible part of the day. In fact, folks write songs about nights. It's the right time, it's when the freaks come out, and on 88.9, nights are all of those things and more. Hey, I'm John Adler, evening host here at 88.9. 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

Sometimes there's a beginning of a beard that shows up late in the afternoon on the face of someone who has not shaved since morning. And sometimes there's an original song and its cover played back to back. Now that's the 5 o'clock shadow I'm referring to. I'm Carol Ann, and every weekday at 5 p.m. I bring you something you can rely on, a song that's so good you have to hear it twice. The second time will always be a new rendition from a different artist. 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

releasing album number 5 on October 16th on XL Recordings. It's the UK's Fontaines DC. Marianne is the track you heard from that upcoming record, Dopamine Chamber. Coldplay kicked off the 6 o'clock hour with The Scientist. Just in time for back to school vibes, guys. I'm Dory Zori. TGI Flashback Friday, the listener request show. If you've got a request from the 90s or earlier you'd like me to consider playing this morning, send it in a text to 414-892-8899. Mornings get support from Milwaukee Art Museum, Ellen Becker Investment Group, and Bartolotta Restaurants. 60 degrees under clear skies today. Lots of sunshine headed towards highs in the lower 80s. Thank you, Roger from Whitefish Bay, for getting your first request in for the day. Happy Flashback Friday. We're kicking it off with Depeche Mode.

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1: David Byrne is adding another concert film to his catalog with Who Is the Sky, directed by the brutalist filmmaker Brady Corbet. The film was shot over multiple nights in Byrne's hometown of Baltimore during his most recent tour. Byrne praised Corbett's decision to film the performances in 70mm, saying the format captures the show's widescreen visual scope while a release date has yet to be announced. Hey!

0: a song that he played on his Who Is the Sky tour. 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It's Talking Heads on Listener Support at 88.9. I'm Dory Zori. It's Flashback Friday. I'll take care of the new jams. 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
0: Edie Current is a Milwaukee band with dreamy indie pop vibes, and they do have a show scheduled, Bayview Bash. They're opening the Milwaukee Records stage in the beginning of the day on Saturday, September 19th. This is Beautiful Day from Edie Current. This is Milwaukee Music.

the latest from Brennan Whittle. That's $2 Pistol from their self-titled record. Flashback Friday listener requests are coming in thanks to Mick from Brookfield. We get to hear Tears for Fears, Pale Shelter.

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1: Driving past the corner of 6th and Howard, you might breeze by pollinators pollinating, sunflowers bending in the wind, and tomatoes soaking up the sun. But if you should stop, you'd find a window into the natural world and community coming together. One of the persons helping that come together is Dawn Regal.
2: We have raised beds and we have in-ground plots. We don't have an irrigation system, so we have four 250-gallon tanks that we have to fill, which we get a hydrant permit through the city, and that's how we fill it.
1: Dawn emphasizes that this particular neighborhood garden is a true local hub to grow food, share gardening tips, and much more.
2: Our community garden is really a community. All the people have befriended each other. You see a lot of people hanging out outside of the garden. They talk gardening a lot and they hang out in the garden and give tips. We do a lot of events too in the garden.
1: Beyond the Garden District Rental Garden, close by at 6th Street and Norwich Avenue, another garden tenant builds on the community focus. 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
3: It's a really nice environment for the clients because it's a little bit different than our in-house groups, and they're able to showcase some skills that may
1: them through an innovative farming concept provides learning opportunities and work skills training for people with intellectual and developmental disabilities. Erin Dentice, CFI's Manager for Life Services, explains more.
3: It's a really nice environment for the clients because it's a little bit different than our in-house groups, and they're able to showcase some skills that maybe we don't see in a traditional setting, which boosts their self-confidence.

0: Tuesday morning, and it depends on what needs to be done. If it's the spring, we're working inside, oftentimes setting up seed trays or planting things that will later be transferred outside. Like we've started some onions and some things like that in the spring. Right now, when it's very warm, they'll help with harvesting, picking tomatoes. And we're getting ready to put more beans and carrots in the field so they can help with seeding those. They can help with pruning and all sorts of different things like that as well. And there's always lots of weeding that needs to be done all the time.
1: And the client's work reaches even farther into the greater community. Local restaurants like Braise, Semolina, and Good Kind of Bayview buy and use the produce grown in the garden for their dishes. Katie Rose, co-owner of Good Kind, says one of the best parts of her job is working with local farmers and vendors for resources like this.
2: That's really important to us. Also, the locality, I know exactly who it came from, where it came from. We know how it's grown. Like, I know the love and the care that goes into it. We spend a lot of time and a lot of effort on the experience here at Good Kind. And part of that is sourcing the ingredients from people who feel the same way.
1: Sometimes community can start quite literally from the ground up in the very dirt that your neighborhood's built on. When a space is made and created by community members who care, connect, and aim to grow not only plants, but camaraderie and well-being, that is where the true magic happens and magnetizes people to stay and continue growing where they're planted.
2: And taking care of each other is extremely important. I mean, obviously, that's a huge part of hospitality. It's a huge part of the service industry, but there's more to it than that. And there's so many different kinds of people. But if we just care about each other a little bit more, I think it could be a lot better out there.
1: To learn more about Centers for Independence, the Garden District Community Gardens, and Good Kind, visit radiomilwaukee.org/ourstories. You'll find other Uniquely Milwaukee episodes there or wherever you get your podcasts. 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

Tocando from Gelato Tropical, a group that happens, a project that forms when two wonderful bands come together to join forces, Gelato Negro and Reina Tropical. Their new record came out in July on Sylvanesso's record label, Psychic Hotline. 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

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The song is simply one word, better. Good morning, Milwaukee.

Baby Rose reminding us all we can be better with that song from the album Yearnalism. I'm Dori Zori. 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The Muppets, Yo Gabba Gabba, SpongeBob, Disney. They all make great songs that kids love, but for every generation, there's that one song parents hope to never have to hear again. What does the fox say? And that's why we created Kids Disco. I'm your host, Dori Zori. 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Sometimes I wonder if I should be medicated. Find out what song is sizzling around in my head today. Music Awakens coming up at 7:10 a.m. It's also Flashback Friday, the listener request show. If you've got a song from the 90s or earlier you'd like to hear, send it in a text to 414-892-8899. October 21st, Riverside Theater is the place to be to see Sylvanesso out on their latest tour. With a full band this time around, I'm so excited. We only have a few more weeks to wait until September 11th when their new record, Ow Infinity, drops. Until then, here's Hot Slop.

from the latest release from Sylvanesso to another Flashback Friday listener request show. This one goes out to Darren. It's The Fix with Saved by Zero.

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That's Growing Pains from Blessing Jolie and the album 20 Nothing. I'm Dory. What song sizzling around in my head today? Florence Welch turns 40 today, and she put out an album that meant so much to me during the pandemic. And that's the song sizzling around in my head today. I'll share it with you right after this one from Steve Lacy. Musical Bacon coming up next.

0: Steve Lacy serving up a new song. That's the title track from his latest record called Oh Yeah. Grammy Award winning artist is headed out on tour, stopping September 30th at Chicago's Aragon Ballroom. I am Dori Zori, and mornings get support from Milwaukee Art Museum, Ellen Becker Investment Group, and Bartolotta Restaurants. It's going to be a beautiful day today. The skies are clear. The sun is out. 61 degrees in Walker's Point. We're going to get to highs of 81 today. That's 20 degrees warmer than it is right now, which it's always nice when the end of August warms up just a little bit more before we kiss the summer goodbye. It's also Flashback Friday, the listener request show. So if you have a song in your head from the 90s or earlier you'd like me to consider playing today, send it in a text to 414-892-8899. And don't forget, if it's your first time texting me for Flashback Friday, give me your first name and the city you call home.
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0: Find out what song is sizzling around in my head today. It's time for Musical Bacon. 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Florence Welch, lead vocalist for Florence and the Machine, was born on this day in 1986. She's turning the big 4-0. And this is one of my all-time favorites from Florence and the Machine from their album Dance Fever. This is Free. Today's Musical Bacon.

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I listened to it nonstop in 2022, and that song means a lot to me. If you thought that was powerful, just listening to it, watch the music video. Because we're celebrating Florence's birthday today as she turns the big 4-0. Musical Bacon gets support from Fraterton Medical College of Wisconsin. Thanks for tuning in every weekday at 7:10 a.m. so I can share with you the song that sizzles around in my head. This is new music now from Nashville-based singer-songwriter Emma Ogier, teaming up with fellow Nashville-based singer-songwriter Eden Joel for this new record about a post-breakup friendship called Rock Steady, Heavy Metal. But I

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1: Jack Osbourne says a biopic about his parents, Ozzy and Sharon, has completed its script and it is now seeking a director. Osbourne also revealed that filmmakers have held talks with an actor to portray his late father, though he is not yet allowed to reveal the performer's identity. He also said the project will prioritize giving fans what they want rather than taking an artsy or overly unconventional approach to the family story.

0: You know, it's Flashback Friday, and we just read some Aussie news, so why not play Black Sabbath's Paranoid, right? It just sounds so good every single time. Before that, you heard the latest from Emma Ogier. Rocksteady Heavy Metal was the track I played, and today's musical bacon served up by the birthday girl turning the big 4-0 today. 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

Their new record is called Sunshine. That is Jungle with Someday, Somewhere. Shout out to Derek from Hales Corners for texting in to 414-892-8899 with his Flashback Friday listener request. Here's Elaine from the Smithereens.

0: On Wednesdays, I sit down with my co-host Kenny Perez as we explore new and nostalgic tracks from Latino America and the diaspora. Here is a clip from our recent episode. I brought this track, it's her latest single, Tus Estaciones, because it is definitely nostalgic for an late 90s, early 2000s pop vibe. Think Paulina Rubio, Shakira, Britney Spears. And that's just been the tip that I've been on lately. So when I heard it, it was really sweet because I grew up listening to pop music in Spanish all the time. Shout out to my mom.
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0: electronic indie pop DIY from New York City. That is Grace Ives from her album Girlfriend. That song is called Stupid Bee. Before that, Dolly Parton and her longtime musical partner, Porter Wagoner, together with Milwaukee, Here I Come. Christopher Pollard and I just recorded an episode of Cinebuds, fondly looking back at Dolly Parton's career, and that will air next week, Wednesday, on Cinebuds for the latest and greatest, putting greatest in quotation marks, for the latest episodes about us jibber jabbering about movies, including Camp Miasma, featuring Zoe Knox, our very own social media guru, as a special guest. 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
0: Joy Olakadun has teamed up with a Nigerian producer that goes by the name of Spells for a new 12-track project that marks a bold new chapter in her

musical journey. It's called Hope is a Heavy Thing, the new record, out September 25th on Concord Records. This is a song, simply one word, four letters, kind.

0: found out.
1: That is Milwaukee music from Alphonic. The song is called The Party, and it's made up of band members that you might know from other Milwaukee bands like The Lackloves, Semi-Twang, Blow Pops, Trolley, The Yell Leaders. So much good music here in our city that we play it every single hour of the day. And if you missed our Milwaukee music premieres yesterday from Shrinestone and Fuzzy Surf, they were both so fun. You can find them right now over at radiomilwaukee.org. 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
2: 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Cool breeze on a hot day. Movie theater popcorn on an empty stomach. The drop on a roller coaster. 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
1: 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More instructions coming your way around 8:20 a.m. This is new music from the understated folk vibes of Melbourne, Australia's Way Dynamic. Their latest record is called Massive Shoe. And this song, Officially, is called Officially. 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

Officially is the name of that track you just heard from Way Dynamic in the album Massive Shoe. I'm Dory Zori. Flashback Friday listener request continuing out. Jeff from Brookfield texted something so sweet in about having some feelings about dropping his kids off for their first year at Marquette. And I know a lot of you parents can relate to that. 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This is Broken Head.

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3: I got this really cool text from Matt for today's Flashback Friday listener request, and he wanted to hear Wilson Pickett's Land of a Thousand Dances because it's the song in the tape player when they have a dance party in Fern Gully. So in Matt's own way, it's his nod to Tim Curry today. I love you, man.

They're granddaughters of Sam Cooke, and their parents are Womack and Womack, singers big in the 70s. It's the Womack sisters from their self-titled release. You heard a song called If I Let You. 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The weather today, quite beautiful and summery. Temperatures rising up to reach highs near 81 today. Coming up this hour, another concert ticket giveaway. In about 15 minutes, someone's winning tickets to see 88.9 Presents Medium Build at Turner Hall Ballroom Tuesday, October 15th. Stick around for your chance to snag those. Right now, it's Danielle Ponder from her latest record, Everything Has Changed. Here's Sun and Moon.

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1: David Byrne is adding another concert film to his catalog, Who is the Sky?, directed by the brutalist filmmaker Brady Corbet. The film was shot over multiple nights in Byrne's hometown of Baltimore during his most recent tour. Byrne praised Corbet's decision to film the performances in 70mm, saying the format captures the show's widescreen visual scope while a release date has yet to be announced. This band is coming to Milwaukee and your chance to win concert tickets right after we hear this track from Medium Build called Home Depot.

0: He's playing a couple of sold-out shows at Madison Square Garden, and then Medium Build is headed to Milwaukee Tuesday, October 15th, playing Turner Hall Ballroom. That's Home Depot from his latest record, King of Having Fun. And this is a concert ticket giveaway moment. Would you like to go see Medium Build at Turner Hall Ballroom on Tuesday, October 15th? If you haven't won tickets from us in the last 60 days, you can enter now by texting in the band name Medium Build in the subject line and send it over in a text to 414-892-8899. That's 414-892-8899. 889 Fall Ball is coming back on Friday, September 18th. It starts on the rooftop with a sunset cocktails and light bites and an 889 DJ spinning some tunes, and then we move downstairs to our performance space as some of our community leaders who have been raising money get to finally sing and live out their rock star karaoke dreams with a live band backing them up, made up of Milwaukee musicians and led by the one and only Don Moore. And then there's raffle prizes, there are fun things to bid on, there's a lot of friendship and community happening, and the night will end with an 88.9 DJ dance party throwdown. VIP tickets, general admission tickets, they're all available right now by going online and finding out more information about how you can snag your tickets to Fall Ball. Again, that's radiomilwaukee.org/fallball. Fall Ball is sponsored by Reinhardt Berner Van Duren SC, Badger Liquor, and Broken Bat Brewing Company.
1: Sometimes there's a beginning of a beard that shows up late in the afternoon on the face of someone who has not shaved since morning. And sometimes there's an original song and its cover played back to back. Now that's the 5 o'clock shadow I'm referring to. I'm Carol Ann, and every weekday at 5 p.m. I bring you something you can rely on. A song that's so good, you have to hear it twice. The second time will always be a new rendition from a different artist. 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
0: On this day in 1971, John Denver's first hit, Take Me Home, Country Roads, peaked at number 2 on the Hot 100. Happy Flashback Friday!

is OK Lou with Blade Bird. Flashback Friday listener request continuing. Thanks to Carrie from Bayview for texting in. She's moving a little slow today because she stayed up late to watch the solar eclipse. So here is your Flashback Friday listener request from Belly. It's Slow Dog.

0: keeping you up to date on the concerts happening in and around our city. 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
1: 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But you know what is a good balm for that? 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So along comes Sierra Farrell. If you're not familiar, she is a young singer-songwriter who grew up in West Virginia. Of course, surrounded by bluegrass, but it was the cassette tapes that her mom gave her from the 90s that introduced her to artists like Tracy Chapman and 10,000 Maniacs. She picked up a guitar when she was in high school and started singing Shania Twain covers in local bars. Lived out of her van for a while, busking between cities like Seattle and New Orleans. And then she overcame some serious drug addiction, and she sings about all of this and more. You can find her this weekend playing Landmark Credit Union Live, Saturday night, August 29th. For more concert picks, including more about Sierra Farrell, head to radiomilwaukee.org.
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She's got some new music, dropping some singles recently ahead of her upcoming album, Mud, which will be out October 9th. That is Remy.

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Happy Flashback Friday. Listener request show, my friends. On this day in 1978, Devo's album question, Are We Not Men? Answer, We Are Devo was released, produced by Brian Eno. It's the band's debut album. It was met with

mixed reviews, but actually artists like David Bowie and Iggy Pop called them the future. From that record, here's one of my favorite songs, Uncontrollable Urge.

0: They just released album number 6, which is pretty good since they released their debut only 9 years ago. That's Howdy with You Will Go Far from their latest record, Big World. And speaking of new music, today's New Music Friday highlighted track coming up at 9:10 a.m. is from Alabama Shake, so stick around and hear something new before anyone else. 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
0: Sending this one out to everyone who's still smiling from the Tori Amos concert that came to town recently. From her latest record, In Times of Dragons, this is Gasoline Girls.

Tori Amos, the master behind the keys of that one. Gasoline Girls is the name of the song from her latest record, In Times of Dragons. Shout out to Steph from Tampa for texting in her Flashback Friday listener request. It's The Cure.

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2: The following is a test of the emergency alert system. This is only a test.

New music from Downtown Boys. Yellow Sun is a song written for Lebanon. Its lyrics are heavily inspired by the work of Lebanese poet and painter Atel Adnan. And you can find that on their new record called Public Luxury. Peter, Bjorn, and John kicked off the 9 o'clock hour with Second Chance. I'm Dory, and mornings get support from Milwaukee Art Museum, Ellen Becker Investment Group, and Bartolotta Restaurants. The sun is shining, temperatures warming up into the lower 80s today, making it a beautiful summery Friday. And what a great way to celebrate by dropping some new music on you as we pause from Flashback Friday to highlight a new song that just came out today. Alabama Shakes just released their third studio album, I Must Be Dreaming, on Island Records. It's their first full length in 11 years. 11 years. In a statement, singer Brittany Howard said the album title, I Must Be Dreaming, has a double meaning to it. It could be saying, I must be dreaming because the world is so crazy right now. But it also could mean, I must be dreaming because the world is so incredibly beautiful. And yes, two things can be true at once. Alabama Shakes plays Madison's Breeze Stevens Field August 30th with Hannah Cohn. Let's take a listen to this latest track, I Feel Hope Coming, from Alabama Shakes on New Music Friday.

song that just dropped at midnight from Alabama Shake's latest record, I Must Be Dreaming. That's I Feel Hope Coming. Shout out to everybody who's got tickets for their Madison show at Bree Stevens Field on the 30th. That's two more sleeps. No, wait. Yeah, two more sleeps from right now. New Music Friday right here on Listener Supported 88.9, where we get to highlight a track that maybe you get to hear for the first time anywhere. This is Krungbin with Lady and Man.

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1: Jack Osbourne says a biopic about his parents, Ozzy and Sharon, has completed its script and is now seeking a director. Osbourne also revealed that filmmakers have held talks with an actor to portray his late father, though he is not yet allowed to reveal the performer's identity. He said the project will prioritize giving fans what they want rather than taking an artsy or overly unconventional approach to his family story.

0: Crazy Train from the one and only Ozzy Osbourne. Partially because of the music news, partially because it's Flashback Friday, but honestly, it's just good and rocking. And I feel like everyone who stayed up late to watch the moon eclipse last night needs a little extra something to get moving today. I'm Dory. 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

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The Architect, producer and host of Rhythm Lab Radio. Each week, we take you on a journey into the urban sound. Here's a clip from a recent episode. We're in the present day here of our special West Coast Jazz special here on Rhythm Lab Radio in honor International Jazz Month. And we're going to start this off, this chapter, with Kamasi Washington. Most people think of him as a revivalist. He's not a revivalist. He is the product and the lineage of the Central Avenue scene in South Central. And this track is called Humility from Kamasi Washington. Start this off.

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0: It does bring me a lot of nostalgia and warms my heart with this new era of indie grunge that's coming out. That band is from California. They're called Sour Widows. Their latest record is called Sigil, and they will be opening up for Squirrel Flower at Cactus Club on Thursday, November 19th. If you're looking for that song, it's called Blood in the Grass. 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She's playing Pfizer Forum on September 11th. Casey Musgraves with her latest Mexico Honey right after this.
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2: 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One of the Hop streetcars will have Pete's Pops while supplies last, along with live jazz. You can use the Translock app to find the participating streetcar. There are also several outdoor movies this weekend, including Major League at Lake Park and Zootopia 2 in Sussex on Friday, plus Shrek in Greendale and Sketch at Conkle Park on Saturday. 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

0: dream.
1: That is Milwaukee music from Holy Pinto. That song about a true story about being mistaken in an airport in Europe, I think, for Mac DeMarco. Kacey Musgraves before that with Mexico Honey and her album Middle of Nowhere. Oh, my goodness. She's playing the opposite of the middle of nowhere in Milwaukee. In fact, it's our biggest indoor music venue, I believe, that we have, the Fiserv Forum. You can find Kacey Musgraves here on September 11th. 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Thank you so much for listening today. Our time together is coming to a close. I hope you have a wonderful weekend. I'm going to go work on a back-to-school kids disco mix for Saturday morning. Make sure you tune in to dance with me to an hour-long family-friendly bunch of jams from 9 to 10 a.m. Have a good weekend, my friends. Thank you so much for hanging out with me. Just coming in next, I believe Kenny is filling in for Erin again today and tomorrow so she can have some much-deserved time off. So stick around for the one and only Kenny Perez. And I'm Dori Zori, reminding you all to be kind, stay safe, and keep on dancing. Have a great weekend. Bye.
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Sweeping Promises with Shooting Shadows on 88.9. I'm Kenny Perez, covering the midday for Aaron today. And middays are brought to you by Sewer Ninjas, No Dig Sewer Repair, and Freighter in the Medical College of Wisconsin Health Network. On the way, I have music from Milwaukee's own Donna Renee, some Vampire Weekend. I even got some tickets to give away to go see Bright Eyes at Turner Hall on October 2nd, so stay tuned for that. But here's Panda Bear with Living in the After.

The Kids Don't Stand a Chance from Vampire Weekend on 88.9. Stay here. In 4 minutes, I'm going to give you an opportunity to win some tickets to go see Bright Eyes at Turner Hall Ballroom on October 2nd. Here's Milwaukee music from Donna Renee, Wayside.

0: the talented Milwaukee musician, singer, songwriter, Donna Renee with Wayside on 88.9. All right, everyone, it's that time. 88.9 presents Bright Eyes at Turner Hall Ballroom on Friday, October 2nd. All you have to do to win a pair of tickets, text the words Bright Eyes to 414-892-8899. Yes, it's your opportunity to win a pair of tickets to go see Bright Eyes at Turner Hall Ballroom on Friday, October 2nd. It's an 88.9 presents. Just text the words Bright Eyes, 414-892-8899. If you've won tickets in the last 60 days, you don't qualify. 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Just text me, 414-892-8899. Text the words Bright Eyes. And I'm going to get some Bright Eyes in just a moment. 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
1: Sometimes there's a beginning of a beard that shows up late in the afternoon on the face of someone who has not shaved since morning. 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Now that's the 5 o'clock shadow I'm referring to. 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
1: Yeah.
0: Yay.
1: This is Cinebuds. We have a guest.
0: Hello. We do. Thank goodness, a guest that watched the movie, unlike me. What did you guys watch this week?
1: We watched Teenage Sex and Death at Camp Miasma.
3: I don't want to make another dumb sequel in the Camp Miasma franchise. I don't want to make a remake of a remake of a remake. I want to make something that feels fresh and new. She's amazing.
4: Yeah.
3: She's clearly the same person from Miasma 1, the final girl, but she's so much more.
1: It's a long title. I've just been calling it Camp Miasma because I'm cool.
0: Mm-hmm. Is that what you call it, Zoe?
2: Yeah, I was trying to be casual when I went up to the ticket booth at the Oriental Theater, and then I got embarrassed saying the whole title. So I just said, can I get one for Camp Miasma, please? Yeah.
1: I think that's smart. Yeah, we both saw it.
2: Yes.
1: Separately, we're coming together with our ideas right now, but I'm very excited to talk about this one.
0: Well, you were saying there's a lot of buzz about this film. I thought like maybe it was showing for like one more day in your theater, and then I came to work and Zoe was like, because we teased it last week on the podcast, and she's like, I saw it. So now we're all coming together, and I cannot wait to ask 1,000 questions.
1: That's right.
0: About Camp
1: Miasma. Really quick, it is by director Jane Schoenbrunn, and it's got Hannah Einbinder and Gillian Anderson, which is the duo no one knew they needed, but as soon as it was announced that this is going to be starring those two, I'm like, that feels 100% right.
2: Absolutely.
1: So yeah, it was an exciting one to watch, but we have a lot of thoughts and we're going to share them in the podcast.
0: Before we get to that, I have one quick question for Zoe. Are you a horror movie fan, or what got you to the theater to see this movie?
2: I am a cautious horror movie fan. I like horror movies, but I get really scared. I have a good friend who does a horror movie challenge every October, so that's really my time to be brave. But I loved the TV show Hacks. I think it is a perfect television show. And so from now on, anything that Hannah Einbinder is in, I must see it.
1: That's smart. So that's a good bet. For full episodes and info about what's happening at Milwaukee Film,
0: go to radiomilwaukee.org/cinebuds.
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0: Michigander with Freaking Out on 88.9. Michigander is actually coming to the city of Milwaukee on November 22nd to the Vivarium. Exactly. We have Hey Nothing on the way, a song that we've been playing called Arteries. I love the build up to this song. It starts off really like smooth acoustic and then just rocks out at the end. So stay tuned for music from Hey Nothing. So Wolf 88.9 comes from Shorewood Bid. 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
1: 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There are also several outdoor movies this weekend, including Major League at Lake Park and Zootopia 2 in Sussex on Friday, plus Shrek in Greendale and Sketch at Conkle Park on Saturday. 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

Babe Rainbow with Waterfall on 88.9. Before that, you heard Churches with My Enemy. I'm Kenny Perez. Keep it here. Bridgers coming to the city of Chicago in September 19th, the United Center. And we're going to be playing Lost Boys from her latest project entitled Lost Weekend. 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

Leon Bridges with Illusion on 88.9, and his project Happiness Anytime is almost, what, exactly a month away. I believe it's September 25th, and co-produced by some of the folks of the song you heard before that, Jungle, with Carry On from their new project called Sunshine. I'm Kenny Perez, covering for Aaron for the midday, and the middays are brought to you by Sewer Ninjas No Dig Sewer Repair and Freighter in the Medical College of Wisconsin Health Network. DeLisa with Healer on the way, but it's New Music Friday, and I'd be remiss if we didn't play something really cool that dropped today. Alabama Shakes has new stuff, and it's from their project, I Must Be Dreaming. This is called I Feel Hope Coming.

0: New music from Delisa. That's called Healer on 88.9. Before that, M83 with Midnight City. On the way, Devin Gilfillian, who was here for a Studio Milwaukee session not too long ago. 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Check out that session. Such a talented human, man. Singer, songwriter, and musician. Black Dog Rabbit Hole is on the way in about a minute here. 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
1: Hey, this is Paula. On Wednesdays, I sit down with my co-host Kenny Perez as we explore new and nostalgic tracks from Latino America and the diaspora. Here is a clip from our recent episode. Speaking about artists that are coming to Milwaukee.
2: Ooh, exciting.
1: Oh, so exciting. Son Rompepera has been a favorite of mine since, shout out to my tío, he showed me them and then brought them over to Latino Arts.
2: Yeah?
1: Yeah.
2: I didn't know that. That's amazing. And they're coming to Vivarium, I believe, sometime
1: October
2: in October.
1: 18th.
2: Yeah, October 18th. And I have never experienced Son Rompepera live, but you have?
1: Oh my God, it's an experience where you're dancing cumbia and then you're moshing. It is bringing out all the energy that's in your body.
2: I've seen video. That's all I know about what a live show from them culminates into. But I'm excited that they're coming to the city of Milwaukee. And, you know, shout out to PTG for bringing Son Rompepera. But also shout out to Dio for bringing them first here in the city a few years ago. Let's get into it.
1: This is El Reencuentro by Son Rompepera.

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0: to think Mike D has been in the game so long, one of the original members of the Beastie Boys. That was called Switch Up in his latest project entitled Thank You. And man, it's been, what, 15 years since Mike D has done music. So we're excited about this project and, of course, that song right there. Rostam and Claro with a really cool collab and their latest called Hardy in about 30 seconds. 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The fifth annual Go Green for Parks is happening on Tuesday, September 15th at the South Shore Beer Garden. 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
2: David Byrne is adding another concert film to his catalog with Who Is the Sky, directed by the brutalist filmmaker Brady Corbet. The film was shot over multiple nights in Byrne's hometown of Baltimore during his most recent tour. Byrne praised Corbet's decision to film the performances in 70mm, saying the format captures the show's widescreen visual scope, while a release date has yet to be announced. Jack Osbourne says a biopic about his parents, Ozzy and Sharon, have completed the script and is now seeking a director. Osbourne has also revealed that filmmakers have held talks with an actor to portray his late father, though he is not yet allowed to reveal the performer's identity. He said the project will prioritize giving fans what they want rather than taking an artsy or overly unconventional approach to the family story. I'm Dori Zori with your music news.

Milwaukee music from Rosenau and Sanborn with Walrus on 88.9. Before that, we heard the Chemical Brothers with Black Rock and Beats. On the way, we have music from Twisted Teens. I'm going to get some electric guests in there as well. 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

Bridget calls me baby with I Can Take the Sun Out of the Sky. And Bridget calls me baby coming to Vivarium on November 5th. And they just added a second show November 6th. I'm Kenny Perez covering for Aaron for the middays. And the middays are brought to you by Sewer Ninjas and No Dig Sewer Repair and Freighter in the Medical College of Wisconsin Health Network. We have music from Julian Jacklin on the way, some brand new stuff. But here's Atmosphere with Yesterday.

0: Julia Jacklin with Get Away From Me, and that comes from a project dropping on September 25th called The Gem. Before that, Amy Winehouse with You Know I'm No Good, Kenny Perez, and Support for 89 comes from Grow Solar Milwaukee Waukesha, dedicated to making solar energy more accessible and affordable for area residents. 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
2: A summer program called Handyman Academy seeks to help youth gain valuable skills like painting, building furniture, and car maintenance. It also provides mentorship and character building for young people. Three Black men in Milwaukee are behind it. WUWM's race and ethnicity reporter Taryn Powell has the story.
3: Handyman Academy is a four-week program that teaches young people between the ages of 12 and 17 handy life skills. The men behind it are Daniel McHenry, A.J. Batchelor, and Zell Gibson. All of them are handymen who work in Milwaukee. The program grew out of their desire to pass on what they've learned to younger generations. McHenry is the Academy's director.
4: I came up with an idea of having a class, a session, to be able to teach teenagers how to do basic things I think that all men should know how to do, such as change tires, build things, mount TVs, small home repairs, and just building character, working with one another.
3: Handyman Academy kicked off its third season at the Sherman Phoenix on June 15th. The young people I talked to, like 12-year-olds Jakari Davis and Aiden Myrick, already had an interest in handy activities and were looking forward to the program.
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3: Their first job was to assemble an ottoman.
4: So, with my pleasure, I will open the box for you all. I'm going to have two people be in charge of reading the instructions. Okay?
3: The students got to work.
8: Hey, I need an Allen wrench.
3: By the third week, they learned to mount TVs.
4: It's going to come with TV screws, and it's going to come with the wall screws. And you have to be able to identify which is which, okay?
3: They were shown how to use the power drill.
4: You don't need to press it too hard, okay? Hold it with both hands. You got it? That ain't going to work because you got to hold it with two hands, remember? Don't press it too hard. Now press it. There you go, a little bit more. All right.
3: And then students practice drilling nails into wall studs. On July 7th, the final day of Handyman Academy, students graduated. They received a certificate of completion and were gifted their own toolkits. The program mostly enrolled boys and young men, but 14-year-old Leia Brooks McHenry, the director's daughter, also graduated.
9: I feel good. I've been doing it for almost 3 years now, and I actually feel like it's a good thing to experience. And when you get older in life, you will know how to handle things and build things.
3: McHenry says the Handyman Academy team is already thinking about what the next season looks like. He also says there could be adult classes at some point. I'll be on the lookout for those.
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0: This is Lorelei with Billy Came Back on 88.9. Before that, ASAP Rocky with Punk Rocky. Keep it here. We have Milwaukee music from Baby Boy, a song called Come On Baby that we've been playing. And we've been getting a lot of texts about, like, where can I find this song on DSPs? That's a great question. I don't know. This Milwaukee artist shared this song with us, and we're just happy to play it for you. But if we get that information, we'll let you know. 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Opening night for the Cornley Drama Society goes from bad to catastrophically disastrous, where anything can go wrong, absolutely will. Tickets and more info available at racinetheater.org.
1: The afternoon drive is a mindset. 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

0: their classic project Speak and Spell. That is Depeche Mode with Just Can't Get Enough on 88.9. Grace Potter is on the way with new music called Love Me Not, and really got a chance to interview Grace Potter a few years ago. 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
0: Let's check them out together.
1: Ty Segall wrestled up a proper band for his next releases, namely for the new full-length Chrome and its EP counterpart called Love Fuzz. Ben Boy, Evan Burrows, Michael Cronin, and Emma Kelly all joined forces to drop some riff-tastic rock and roll.
0: Yeah, and both releases hail from oppositional planes from the rock and roll spectrum, according to Ty. He describes the full length as a spiffy pop and punk rock album, and the other a slow-mo doom and dirge EP.
1: Whichever palette you prefer, it's undeniable that Segall and his Chrome band are more in tap with their heavy side than they've been in a while, and twin guitars lead the charge. Both releases should be a total joy for fans to get ears on.
0: Both Chrome and Love Fuzz will come on Black Wax as a 12-inch LP and EP, and if you need to have both, there's a Murder of Segall's bundle, which comes as a combined package from Drag City.
1: And here is Black Paint from Ty Segall's new album, Chrome.

0: That was Black Paint from Ty Segall's new album Chrome, out today on Drag City Records. Now we'll be listening to something from Graham Hunt.
1: Madison guitar rocker Graham Hunt is beloved to Milwaukee too. You might remember his former Milwaukee band, Midnight Reruns. He just keeps churning out great records, and this new one, a solo record called American Pyramid, deals in his crisply produced slacker rock and deals with the pervasive feelings of loneliness of life as an American.
0: Hunt enlisted a huge bunch of friends to help make this one, including some notable Milwaukeeans heading up to the famed Pachyderm Studios in Minneapolis to record. Artists like PJ Harvey, Nirvana, Bully, and more have all laid down tracks there.
1: For vinyl, there are a bunch of special editions from Run for Cover Records, including limited editions for these variants. Green and white swirl, orange and white, and red halves, along with this album's standard blue. There'll also be a short run of screen-printed orange PVC bags available at select shops.
0: And here's Waiting for You to Come Home by Graham Hunt.

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0: We're back with more on vinyl. Now we're going to share something from the new A La La's album. The LA Quartet are back, releasing their sixth studio album, exploring atmospheric instrumental storytelling. Serenas is very freeform, and you can feel the music truly leading them into a new realm.
2: The group's origin story is particularly interesting to me. They formed while working together at Amoeba Records and began jamming together, and thus A La La's were formed in 2008.
0: I love when life seems to magically bring people together who end up creating something truly special because of their like-minded passion for something shared, like psych music a la the A La La's.
2: Serenas is available on an indie-exclusive transparent blue vinyl along with a standard black at your local record shop. And here's Ultramarine from A La La's.

0: That was Ultramarine from Alala's new album, Serenas, out today on Mexican Summer. Now I'll be sharing a song from The Sundays.
1: English jangle pop band The Sundays' discography is getting a fresh and well-deserved round of reissues. I might be biased, but I stand by the belief that all three of their albums deserve a spot on every record collector's shelves.
0: I'm a biased person too, I guess. I agree with that. Formed in 1988, The Sundays only ever released three albums, but in that time they made quite a name for themselves. They still stand at cult status with standout singles like Summertime, Here's Where the Story Ends, and the song we'll be playing today, You're Not the Only One I Know.
1: All three of their albums are out today on standard black vinyl at record stores near you.
0: And here's You're Not the Only One I Know from The Sundays.
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1: And that's not it. 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
4: 3 years on the local circuit, played twice at the county fair, and the second time Ben, our friend who worked the business, and said a guy from a label was there. There were two more like him at the next show, staring us down like hawks. And there was love in the air, and all the money was there, and we were going on tour with Candle.

The Mountain Goats with Candlebox on 88.9. We had them for a Studio Milwaukee session as well. So fun. I have Black Pumas on the way. Genesis Owusu with Human Again. Keep it here. I'm Kenny Perez, covering for Aaron. And the middays are getting support from Sewer Ninjas, No Dig Sewer Repair, and Freighter in the Medical College of Wisconsin Health Network. Here's Billie Eilish with Ocean Eyes.

0: Loving some Genesis Owusu right there with Human Again. Before that, Black Pumas with Colors. I'm Kenny Perez. On the way, St. Vincent with Actor Out of Work. And I want to give a big shout out to Kat, who's been covering all week long the afternoon drive, doing such a top-notch job. Thank you, Kat. Kat is coming up at 2 o'clock. And, of course, the homie John Adler is back in town and going to be here for your evening this evening. 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
1: Hey, this is Paula. On Wednesdays, I sit down with my co-host Kenny Perez as we explore new and nostalgic tracks from Latino America and the diaspora. Here is a clip from our recent episode.
2: Let's get into this girl Ultra and one of my favorites, Busca Bulla from the island of Puerto Rico. And girl Ultra, I got a chance to see in Texas a few years ago. And this was around 2022 when she dropped the album El Sur. Finally, 4 years later,
1: Romeo
2: has got three capital letter R's in Romeo. And really exciting because the girl Ultra has been teasing new music for about almost 2 years now. You know, yeah. Really cool singles. But yeah, this project, you know, it's featuring Empress Of. You're talking about co-productions from the funk duo Chromeo. And now Busca Bulla. Check this out. This is called
1: Mentiras, Mentiras.

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0: Marble with Jim Carroll New Year. They just dropped that project, Life in Small Spaces, on August 21st. Keep it here. Biba Doobie on the way with Sun Has Set from her really cool project entitled Pylon. And I have Milwaukee music from Creature Weather as well. 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

0: Milwaukee music from Creature Weather. That's called July Windows on 88.9. I'm Kenny Perez. Always a pleasure to be on the air with you. Been covering the midday these last couple of days for Aaron, who will be back next week. I have Love Spells on the way, a song called Crutch. Also, tune in tonight, Rhythm Lab Radio, with the homie Tariq the Architect. I'll be back on tomorrow for In the Mix as well. 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

Dev Lemons. New music on 88.9. It's called Eat the Pavement. Such a nice title to a song. How you doing, Milwaukee? I'm Kat. I'm filling in for Carol Ann again today. Thanks for having me. A lot of good stuff going on this hour. New Milwaukee music from Tory Drake. New music from Squirrel Flower. We'll get to Ani DeFranco, Lucy Dacus, and support for the afternoon show comes from your membership and WeatherTight Corporation. 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We're going to start with Soul Coughing. This is Circles on 88.9.

0: Milwaukee music from Tory Drake on 88.9. Love that lush sound. The song is called Eulogy, and my name is Kat. I'm about to give away some tickets. Would you like to see Post Animal playing at the Argo on Sunday, November 15th? 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Up next, we have Squirrel Flower coming to the Cactus Club November 19th. We're going to hear from Trolley, that is Milwaukee's own. See where else we end up. Before we dive back in, though, the 88.9 Fall Ball is back, and you can join all of us. All of us on Friday, September 18th, for a beautiful night on the rooftop, live band karaoke and community leaders at an 88.9 DJ dance party. Live band karaoke. It is some of the best times of the year when you've got a bunch of Milwaukee musicians on the stage playing the music live while someone sings. It's awesome. Would you like more information on this excellent event? You can find it all at radiomilwaukee.org/fallball. 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

0: Ladies First is a celebration of artists, visionary storytellers whose music always seems to move the culture forward. I'm your host, Element Everest Blanks, the culture plug. Here's a clip from my latest Ladies First interview. Today's Ladies First artist is one of those artists that lives in the space between, from growing up between Ethiopia and Arizona in a strict household where contemporary music was forbidden, to becoming one of the most exciting voices in alternative music. Now, Alamina has built her career around refusing to fit neatly into anybody's box. She first captured attention with Gonna Bleach My Eyebrows, and since then, she's evolved through pop, punk, rock, soul, and everything in between. As an Ethiopian, Sudanian, Black woman, songwriting, producing, and artistry has just become a part of her everyday definition. Her music continues to explore vulnerability, self-discovery, fractured relationships, growth, and empowerment. And today on Ladies First, we're going beyond the music, beyond the production, beyond the writing, to the woman who holds the pen to it all. Ladies and gentlemen, welcome my guest, Alamina, to Ladies First.
1: That was such a beautiful intro. Thank you.
0: I want to go all the way back to the young girl that was growing up in this very strict household. You talked about growing up in a very strict household where contemporary music wasn't really a part of your daily world. But then you also talked about High School Musical.
1: Yeah.
0: And you talked about how it became one of the things that opened the door for you. What do you think that little girl was searching for during this time in her life that she couldn't quite express outside of using music to do that?
1: I think just freedom, honestly. Like, I feel like growing up in like the African, any African community, when you're in the community and it's not like you're separated, and there's a lot of like, as women, there's a lot of like expectations, rules, like this is what your life is going to be. Like, everything's planned out for you from the moment you're born. It's like, you're going to get married, you're going to have kids. Like, that's not enough. Like, oh, you're not going to go to school, you're not going to become a doctor, lawyer, or engineer. Like, it's like all these things are pre-planned for you. And especially with me, like, I'm the oldest daughter. I'm basically the mom. I think I just really like, I don't know. I think I always just wanted freedom, especially when I was a kid. I would always ask, like, no one ever asked mom about her life because she hate to talk about it, but I'd pry. I'm like, how was your life in the village? How did you grow up in Africa? Like, mom had such a genuinely sad life, like got married off when she was 12 by force to an older man. He died, ran to this refugee camp after some type of civil unrest was happening. So it just like, it's, her life was so, she had no freedom. She didn't have a choice ever. And so I think that like kind of pushed me to be like, oh, I'm gonna have a choice. Even though she was still trying to put restrictions on me, I was like, girl, like, you didn't travel seas and deserts and countries for me to come here and basically lived what you lived back there. Like, I'm gonna run it up. But, and I did, I feel like that's the one thing I'm proud of myself on, is like, I took advantage of every piece of what living in America has done for me as like a African immigrant.
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0: Lucy Dacus, Busy Being Awesome on 88.9. That's her new song, Planting Tomatoes. And Ani DeFranco in front of that with Both Hands. I'm Kat, in for Carol Ann, and up next is Sylvan Esso. And in case you haven't heard, Sylvan Esso plays the Riverside Theater on October 21st. We're also going to hear Ty Siegel's new song, Something from Phased on a Pony. And before the hour is through, that excellent new track from the Womack Sisters. We are getting support today from your membership and the Bristol Renaissance Fair, where handcrafted goods, storytelling, and Renaissance-era entertainment come to life across a recreated 16th-century village. 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
2: David Byrne is adding another concert film to his catalog with Who Is the Sky, directed by the brutalist filmmaker Brady Corbet. The film was shot over multiple nights in Byrne's hometown of Baltimore during his most recent tour. Byrne praised Corbet's decision to film the performances in 70mm, saying the format captures the show's widescreen visual scope, while a release date has yet to be announced. Jack Osbourne says a biopic about his parents, Ozzy and Sharon, have completed the script and is now seeking a director. Osbourne has also revealed that filmmakers have held talks with an actor to portray his late father, though he is not yet allowed to reveal the performer's identity. He said the project will prioritize giving fans what they want rather than taking an artsy or overly unconventional approach to the family story. I'm Dori Zori with your music news.

0: New music from Ty Segall on 88.9. It's called Black Paint. His new album and his new EP both come out today. Very excited to listen to all that tonight. My name is Kat. I'm in for Carol Ann. Closing this hour, this excellent new song. I'm so into it. It's called If I Let You by the Womack Sisters. We'll follow with Jamie Lydell and then hang out into the 3 o'clock hour. 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
1: The Muppets, Yo Gabba Gabba, SpongeBob, Disney. 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
0: I'm so into this next song. It's the Womack Sisters with If I Let You.

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Tank and the Bangas on 88.9. That is Move featuring Lucky Day. Tank did a session with us last weekend. She needed an iron. So I went home and I got my iron and I brought it back to her. And when I came to pick it up the next day, she signed my iron. It's going to be proudly displayed on the credenza. My name is Kat. I'm filling in for Carol Ann today. Thank you so much for having me all week. The Afternoon Drive is sponsored by Be Spectacled in the Toasts of Village, by JVR Hospitality, home of Dan Dan and Esther Ev, and by Weather Tight Corporation. In this first set, we have a cool song. It's from Panda Bear and Sonic Boom. It's called A Question of When. If you haven't heard the song, I highly recommend it. We're also going to hit up the Strokes, and we'll begin with Matthew E. White. This one's real cool. It's real steady. It's called Steady Pace on 88.9.

0: Panda Bear and Sonic Boom. New music on 88.9. I like it. It's called A Question of When. My name is Kat, in for Carol Ann. Up next is new music from Metric. We'll follow with Yuna and Little Sims. Keep hanging out. 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
1: 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Here's a highlight from one of the most recent episodes. Florida-raised, NYC-based, dream folk artist Alyssa June McDoom is readying her next album called Follow the Light. Her first audio glimpse is The Celestial Without You. Airy vocal harmonies, harp, and an overall gauzy atmosphere thread through the song that's glinty, glimmery, and also quite dark. McDoom shared that this new batch of songs is about tapping into your dream self and exploring liminal space. Of Without You, she explained, it's about that feeling of realizing how meaningless life can feel without the person or people you love, and how you can feel like nothing without them around. I wanted the arrangement to reflect the emotional journey of that realization. Follow the Light from June McDoom comes out on October 16th to Jag Jaguar Records.

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0: American Football on 88.9. That track featuring Wisp is called Wake Her Up. I have a brand new one for you next from Caroline Rose. She wrote a song called Chow Mein, and it's a story about trying too hard to be cool and act normal when everything is going so terribly wrong. She's going to sing all about that first in this next set. We're going to hear from the Police. I've got Milwaukee music from Daydream Retrievers. 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

0: Milwaukee Music on 88.9 Daydream Retrievers with Joke for a Light and a nice little something from the Police in front of that. We're going to close the hour with new music from Jim James. Stick around for Slow Pulp and it's New Music Friday. 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

New music on 88.9. That is Slow Pulp with Better Man. Hello, Milwaukee. I am Kat. I'm filling in for Carol Ann. The afternoon drive is sponsored by Be Spectacled in the Tosa Village. It's brought to you by JVR Hospitality, home of Dan Dan and Esther Ev, and by WeatherTight Corporation. The best thing about Friday is New Music Friday, and I have a new one for you from Alabama Shakes. They have a new album out today. It's their first full-length album in 11 years. Can you believe that? I mean, they put out singles, but we haven't had an album in a long time. Let's check this one out. It is called I Feel Hope Coming. She feels hope coming. She's going to sing all about it. Alabama Shakes on 88.9.

0: That is music from Dive on 88.9. It's new. It's fun. It's called The Fountain. Up next is a very unserious song. That's a quote. The band said so. Tommy Lefroy is coming up with Slush Puppy. It's an unserious song about hyper-consumerism for a generation that conflates nihilism with fun. You want to hear what that sounds like in a very unserious way? We're going to play it first. We're going to follow with Haim, and then we'll hear some Fever Ray, and we get support to do this from your membership and festivals of Cedarburg, presenting the Wine and Harvest Festival September 19th and 20th. This event features a glass-making workshop, grape stomp competition, giant pumpkin carving, and of course, wine. 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
2: Driving past the corner of 6th and Howard, you might breeze by pollinators pollinating, sunflowers bending in the wind, and tomatoes soaking up the sun. 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
3: We have raised beds and we have in-ground plots. 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
2: Dawn emphasizes that this particular neighborhood garden is a true local hub to grow food, share gardening tips, and much more.
3: Our community garden is really a community. 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They talk gardening a lot, and they hang out in the garden and give tips. We do a lot of events, too, in the garden.
2: Beyond the Garden District Rental Garden, close by at 6th Street and Norwich Avenue, another garden tenant builds on the community focus. 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
4: It's a really nice environment for the clients because it's a little bit different than our in-house groups, and they're able to showcase some skills that maybe we don't see in a traditional setting, which boosts their self-confidence and helps them to be the very best version of themselves.
2: Nearly 70 clients help with weeding, watering, planting, harvesting, and delivering produce. But the food is not just for CFI. Some produce is donated to local food pantries or sold at a monthly farmers market in the Garden District.
4: The day that we come here is usually Wednesday morning, and it depends on what needs to be done. If it's the spring, we're working inside, oftentimes setting up seed trays or planting things that will later be transferred outside. Like we've started some onions and some things like that in the spring. Right now, when it's very warm, they'll help with harvesting, picking tomatoes. We're getting ready to put more beans and carrots in the field so they can help with seeding those. They can help with pruning and all sorts of different things like that as well. And there's always lots of weeding that needs to be done all the time.
2: And the clients' work reaches even farther into the greater community. Local restaurants like Braise, Semolina, and Good Kind of Bayview buy and use the produce grown in the garden for their dishes. Katie Rose, co-owner of Good Kind, says one of the best parts of her job is working with local farmers and vendors for resources like this.
5: That's really important to us. Also, the locality, I know exactly who it came from, where it came from. We know how it's grown. Like, I know the love and the care that goes into it. We spend a lot of time and a lot of effort on the experience here at Good Kind. And part of that is sourcing the ingredients from people who feel the same way.
2: Sometimes community can start quite literally from the ground up in the very dirt that your neighborhood's built on. When a space is made and created by community members who care, connect, and aim to grow not only plants, but camaraderie and well-being, that is where the true magic happens that magnetizes people to stay and continue growing where they're planted.
5: And taking care of each other is extremely important. I mean, obviously, that's a huge part of hospitality. It's a huge part of the service industry, but there's more to it than that. And there's so many different kinds of people. But if we just care about each other a little bit more, I think it could be a lot better out there.
2: To learn more about Centers for Independence, the Garden District Community Gardens, and Good Kind, visit radiomilwaukee.org/ourstories. 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I'm Erin Wolf, and Uniquely Milwaukee is supported by our Radio Milwaukee members.

0: their latest album, You're Gonna Need a Little Music. My name is Kat. I'm filling in for Carol Ann. This hour is just going by. Keep with me. We've got The Cure. We have Vince Staples. We'll start with Milwaukee music from SAG. I'm also very much looking forward to the 5 o'clock shadow. An absolute pleasure covering this shift, because that shadow is just so much fun. I've had a really good time doing it this week. 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
2: 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And on Sunday, Hop Summer Nights returns from 4 to 6. One of the Hop streetcars will have Pete's Pops while supplies last, along with live jazz. 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There are also several outdoor movies this weekend, including Major League at Lake Park and Zootopia 2 in Sussex on Friday, plus Shrek in Greendale and Sketch at Conkle Park on Saturday. 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

0: Music from The Cure on 88.9. Why can't I be you? My name is Kat, and I'm filling in for Carol Ann. And we're going to close this hour with Vince Staples, and then the 5 o'clock shadow is coming your way. 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
9: 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My name is Kat. I'm in for Carol Ann. I've been playing a lot of Dolly Parton this week, and I figure it's Friday. Let's do it again. I'm going to play Islands in the Stream, originally recorded by Kenny Rogers with Dolly Parton. It was actually originally written by the Bee Gees, but they did not record it and release it as a single. Kenny Rogers and Dolly Parton did that. And the cover that I'm going to play is by Alex Cameron, featuring Roan Yellowthorn. You want to hear these songs? It's the 5 o'clock shadow on 88.9.

The 5 o'clock shadow on 88.9, brought to you by Maxi's and by Outpost Co-op Grocery Store. Alex Cameron and Roan Yellowthorn covering Kenny Rogers with Dolly Parton. That is Islands in the Stream. My mom had that tape. I can see it now in my mother's conversion van. Yes, I was a child of the 80s. And I'm Kat, filling in for Carol Ann. Keep hanging out. We have new music from Tao. We've got the Black Keys. And Mac Devarskin will start us off right now with Pity Party on 88.9.

0: New music from Tao on 88.9. I think it's some of her best work yet. The song is called Sick of the Times. It features Tuneyards and the Linda Lindas. I'm Kat, in for Carol Ann, and support for the afternoon show comes from your membership and WeatherTight Corporation. It comes from JVR Hospitality, home of Dan Dan and Esther Ave, and by Be Spectacled in the Tosa Village. The music continues after a quick message. We're going to hear a new one from Steve Lacy and something a little older from Joseph on 88.9.
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0: Death Cab for Cutie. 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We're going to keep going. Quick message, and then the Avalanches featuring Karen O. And then a little something from REM. We'll follow with Milwaukee Music right here on 88.9.
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Milwaukee Music on 88.9 Teenage Ice Age. I love the name. And the song is called Jelly Bean. Love the name of that song. My name is Kat. I've been covering for Carol Ann. My voice is almost gone because I've been filling in for everybody over the last couple of weeks. So thank you for your patience. I'm going to let my voice rest a little bit because I'll be back tomorrow filling in for more people. My pleasure, though. Let me make that clear. And thank you, dear listeners, for having me. And to all of you who have reached out and emailed and texted and all that stuff, you really know how to make a girl feel good. So thank you. Thank you. 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Again, thanks for having me. 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

The newest from Graham Hunt, waiting for you to come home here on Lizard Supported 88.9. Tennis start us out in the 6 p.m. hour and Need Your Love evenings on 88.9, brought to you by the Door County Maritime Museum. John Adler with you on this Friday evening. Not tennis, but football happening an hour from now north of us here in Milwaukee, up in Lambeau Field in Green Bay. Coincidentally enough, it is a brother versus brother preseason game. Packers versus the Arizona Cardinals. Mike LaFleur, the new head coach of Arizona, going up against his older brother, Matt LaFleur, of the Packers. And coincidentally, on this day, back in 2009, it was Noel Gallagher who quit Oasis after having a fight with his brother, Liam Gallagher. And that fight lasted for 15 years up until 2024 when they made up. And of course, last year they went on tour together, all sorts of dates, a tremendously successful tour. So, you know, sibling rivalries. Just a reminder for you tonight, maybe give your sibling a call or a text. Just, you know, tell them that you're there. Speaking of Oasis breaking up 15 years ago today, it's the aptly titled Don't Look Back in Anger here on 88.

0: Milwaukee music from the band Edie Current. It's a beautiful day here on 88.9. They are going to be playing Bayview Bash a couple weeks from now, the 19th of September. Brazilian Girls also in that set. Music on the way from Budos Band, as well as we'll go back a little ways with Van Morrison. And very excited because it is a new Music Friday coming up next hour, early next hour. Some brand new music from Alabama Shakes. Their new album comes out today called I Must Be Dreaming. Going to hear something brand new from that. 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

0: They're the people, places, and events that make up our communities. 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
1: Last year, while a lot of Milwaukee was underwater from the thousand-year flood, a group of men hit the streets to help. They unclogged city drains, helped neighbors drain their basements and backyards, and they did it all for free. For the one-year anniversary of the flooding, WUWM's Jimmy Gutierrez wanted to check in with these volunteers and see how their work has continued and evolved. He talked with Aziz Abdullah, one of the men Jimmy profiled a year ago.
2: Before everything went down with the floods last year, what did you know about water restoration and all the work that you and your guys were doing?
3: Nothing. Yeah, no, but I mean, fortunately, we had ran into somebody who was doing it at their house. And I just got out the car and asked them, yo, what is this called that you have? And then I started on a mad dash looking for it. We didn't even know how to use it at first. Somebody had to come down and show us how to use it. And then once we learned how to use it, I mean, we were rocking and rolling. But, you know, at that time, it was just a fortunate moment of being able to show up in a way where we could support individuals.
4: Yo, so this basement was full up to our chest.
3: I think for me, the most impactful piece of the puzzle was getting young people involved in the process of community service at a time where needs were high. I think one of our young people named KP, he's been working with us now for over a year and a half. You know, he went from cleaning up houses and cleaning up flood debris and removing water to becoming a youth ambassador. And now he works with us on a lawn maintenance pay what you can service called Hustle and Mow. So we run a essentially free lawn care service to community, and he works on that now.
2: Last year, we had this thousand-year flood. We had more flooding this spring, obviously disproportionately affecting marginalized Milwaukee, Black Milwaukee, the south side of Milwaukee. When it comes to investing, when it comes to seeing our communities grow, seeing our communities heal, what is it that you want to see, not just for the city of Milwaukee, but for the people of Milwaukee?
3: I don't know if it's because the day you caught me on, my day started off heavy. And my days are heavy. I'm working with kids who show up. Every time they show up, they got on the same outfit. They don't take their hat off because they're ashamed of the way their hair looks. Some of them, before when I used to work with them, they wouldn't take their mask off because they didn't want anybody to really see their face. So the reason it's a little bit of a triggering question for me today is the physical environment of Milwaukee is no different than the manifestation of like the family and the home structure of people right now. And so like there is no government, no politician, no policy that fills the gap for showing up for each other. My hope for Milwaukee, my hope for people, my hope for our children, especially from those who are coming from the most marginalized environments, is that they recognize that they're worthy, even if that only means that you wake up and you go clean up the area around your house. That is a significant impact, not only on your own self, but on the environment around you.
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0: from Lala Lala. Great track from an even better album, Even Mountains Erode, from their Heaven 2 album, came out a couple months ago. An album that was actually produced by J-Sum, who kind of made me think of them when they opened up for Death Cab for Cutie a couple weeks ago here in Milwaukee. Before that, music from Van Morrison, Baby Please Don't Go, which I wholeheartedly encourage you to do. Stick around, John Adler with you until 10 p.m., at which point Rhythm Lab Radio takes over with your host, Tariq Moody. Other things on the horizon include our 88.9 Fall Ball happening Friday, September 18th, an incredible evening of live band karaoke and a dance party with us, your 88.9 DJs. This is always a blast, always fun. It's karaoke from community leaders. They are raising money for Radio Milwaukee. 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

0: 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Music on the way, some old school Milwaukee music from The Promise Ring, as well as a band coming to the Rave in October. That being Hey Nothing, going to hear them next.
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